0: Wanted a selfie with Dianara?
1: I wanted a selfie with both of you.
0: Awesome, buddy.
2: Ay, qué bello. Cool.
0: Let's do it.
1: Remember me? I took a picture with you last year.
0: Last year, yes, man. And how's this whole bit?
3: He's running it back.
2: You're taller.
0: How was summer? What did you do this summer?
1: Me, I just came back from Puerto Rico.
3: Eso!
1: Puerto
3: Rico. Hey!
0: ¿Qué hiciste en Puerto Rico?
1: I went to go see one of my cousins.
2: Yes.
1: I went to my sister's basketball game. I went to my sister Layla's basketball game because mm-hmm. she plays in a tournament, in a travel team tournament.
2: Nice.
1: And we were riding horses and
2: a great time.
1: And milking cows.
2: What did you
3: milking cows?
4: Quiero aclarar que yo no estaba en Puerto Rico.
0: Wow, Harold milks cows still today, and he doesn't live in Puerto Rico.
2: What did you eat? What did you like? Did you have mofongo?
1: Yes, it was really good.
2: Right? You love it?
1: Yeah. Sí.
2: Good for you. You had a great time. I want to hang out with you next.
0: You're not
2: next
0: kidding.
2: Summer.
0: You had a better summer than we did. Good to see you again this year. Te felicitamos. Muchas cosas buenas. Y no sé si te lo pregunté el año pasado, pero ¿qué quieres hacer una vez que termines la escuela? What do you want to do?
1: Me, I want to, like, when I graduate from Doral,
0: right.
1: I want to be successful. I want to be successful and take care of my parents.
0: Beautiful, buddy. Well, you will be successful, and your parents have an awesome kid. Good to see you again. What was your name again? So I won't forget.
1: Marcos.
0: Marco, and I'll see you again here next year, okay? Dale, Marquitos. Happy back to school, everybody. All the seniors are here with their
2: Welcome, with their
0: coronas.
2: Coronitas, todo. Ellos las decoraron.
4: Right. Le toca decorar. 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They'll go to the nearest Burger King.
0: Okay.
4: Y agarran las coronas de Burger King, pero entonces le hacen diseño custom a las coronas de Burger King para su senior year. Es una tradición que hacen
0: como Alex Vega.
4: Lo hacen un poquito más rápido que Alex Vega hace los carros.
0: Oh my God.
4: Definitivamente.
0: Hay quejas. Aquí tenemos otro alumno que está con nosotros. ¿En qué grado estás comenzando hoy?
5: Sixth grade.
0: ¿Sexto grado?
5: Yes. Very nervous.
0: How was your summer?
5: Summer was good. Very good. Enjoyed it.
0: You're one of the teachers here.
5: Assistant principal.
0: Excuse me. Yeah, I got the assistant principal here with us. Sorry. Are you excited?
5: I'm super excited. I've been here, I just realized, half of my life.
2: Wow. Really?
5: I started when I was 26 years old.
0: And as a kid, when you were in school...
2: Is that what you wanted to do when you were...
5: I don't think so. No. I wanted to play baseball. Okay. I thought I was going to be a baseball player.
4: Ask
5: but
4: him.
5: Then I was 5'7". Mr. Ferrales always says that my parents should have trained me to be a jockey. Maybe I had a shot.
2: Oh, no.
4: Ask him why the principals are bald in the school.
0: So Julio wants to know why the principals are bald. The new trend.
5: I think it makes it easier in the morning to get
4: spot.
5: To work. You know, we don't have to work.
0: Porque piensa mucho, porque piensa mucho, se le cae el pelo.
5: That part too. There's a lot,
0: all the best.
5: Of stress.
0: Thank you for what you do.
5: No problem. Appreciate you.
0: Appreciate you. Gracias. Our vice principal here at Doral Academy. 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
4: Oh, ya you're holding up the line, Enrique. 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
0: 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Happy back to school.
7: Happy back to school.
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0: Gózalo. Cuidado ahí. Thank you. Happy back to school. Yo soy Enrique. Ella es Dayanara. Estamos en Doral Academy. Felicidades a todos los alumnos del Condado Miami-Dade. Happy back to school, everybody.
2: Yes.
0: Drive safe. We're live at Doral Academy.
2: Hey, look at your eyes.
0: She's right here.
2: Beautiful eyes.
0: Thank you so much.
2: Are you excited to be back?
5: We're super excited. Are you excited?
8: Yeah, of course.
0: I'll bring
8: it's
0: great
8: to be back.
0: Way on the
2: Good luck, guys. Good luck.
0: Happy back to school.